between the highlights. Yeah, I know, but I'm fine. It's been a rough time. Poker face in play. Otherwise, it makes me think I'm

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So those who mean the most still get the best of me. And I can come back home and fight the rest of me. It's best to leave.

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Let's do it all one by one.

Looking for great hotel prices? Plan your perfect stay with Agoda. Cozy, fancy, or budget-friendly, we've got it all. Book now with Agoda.

0: 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We're filming.
1: 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One, two, we're on. All right.
0: We got the island music.
1: This is Ashley's first boat ride. Official first boat ride. And she's having a good time. She's jamming out to UB40.
0: Yep, you guys are.